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1: Ja, aber
2: Halleluja! Ja!
3: I've come to Medjugorje. It's my third time coming. Last time I came, I was quite young. And since then, I've like kind of lost my faith a little bit. I haven't really practiced in the faith and going to church and whatnot. And this opportunity came to come to Medjugorje as part of a group. And I've kept an open mind about it. It's my first day here. And the reason I came is because last time I was here, it's like it was very peaceful and it's a very spiritual place. You can kind of feel it in like your bones when you're in and around the place. And so I'm keeping

Ancora la parola che Gesù ci dà per indicare come Lui vorrebbe noi come Suoi missionari nel mondo di oggi. E vedremo che non concerne solo gli apostoli, questa parola traboccherà dentro i genitori, i figli, fratelli e sorelle, tutti quanti saranno chiamati a assumere questa logica. Io sono potente nelle mani di Dio quando sono debole. E Lui può essere pieno in me quando mi sono svuotato io. I said that Jesus, we're in the 10th chapter of Matthew now, so it's the chapter about the calling and the mission that Jesus gives to the early church and to the early disciples. And it's very interesting that He calls them by name, so it's not just a crowd of people being sent out, but they know it. He knows who He calls, and then He has to teach them in the missionary work that they're going to do. He has to teach them to be very vulnerable and humble and weak in the mission work. So He's sending them out to raise the dead. Now, nobody can just go out and raise the dead on their own initiative. Nobody has the power to raise the dead because we don't even have power over our own life. The only way we'd have the power over the dead is if we know that God is the power in me. Only if I'm 100% sure that it's Jesus who's running the show. Then I could do anything because it's not me, it's Him. But how can it be He in me if I'm just so full of me? So the part of this teaching the missionary work of the church is to teach them, you've got to get out of the way. Move aside so that I can take over. So go without any money, go without any clothes, go without any whatever, and go without anything of anything. Go without yourself, even better. Let me in and let me run the show. Let me control it. Let me decide it. So you're going to go to other people's house, eat other people's food. You're going to enter their culture. You can't go there telling them what they have to do and what they have to cook and how they're going to have to be and make it like yourself. You've got to get out of the way. So that's the first teaching that Jesus gives to this growing church. Now, it's very difficult for us today to understand that because we're this great institution of the church now, and so, you know, we do things the way we do them, and we want people to come to us and fill up our churches. It's so difficult to understand that maybe we still need to take on board that vulnerability and that willingness just to move out of our space and meet others, empty of ourselves so that God can meet them. So, you know, Jesus does have a mission. We don't know what it's not told what we have to say, but we are told how we have to be. So the power of the word is obviously not being denied, but the power of how you are inside of yourself is really being emphasized. Be vulnerable, be poor, be out of control. Just let God do things through you, despite you.